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6: Lows dip down to about 56 tonight under mainly clear skies. Winds out of the southeast around 5 miles per hour. Daytime highs approaching 84 with fog in spots. Early tomorrow, a blend of clouds and sun. Mainly clear tomorrow night. Slight chance for storms. Lows dip down to about 62. From the Cami Weather Center, I'm meteorologist Paul Frombly. Currently 75.

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5: Lows dip down to about 56 tonight under clear skies. Winds out of the southeast around 5 miles per hour. Highs level off around 84 tomorrow. Sunshine mixed with clouds with fog at times early. Slight chance for storms tomorrow night. Lows level off around 62. Mainly clear skies. From the CAMI Weather Center, I'm meteorologist Paul Trombley. Currently, it's 75 degrees.
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And one old boy said, "Hey, Tex, where'd you park your horse?" My friend just pulled his hat down low, but they couldn't be ignored. One husky fella said, "I think I'll rip that hat right off your head." 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

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My nephew skinned the rattler that makes up this old hat band. But back in 69, he died in Vietnam. 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But someone ran him down somewhere around that Arizona line. And a real special lady gave me this hat pin. 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
5: Lows dip down to about 56 tonight under clear skies. Winds out of the southeast around 5 miles per hour. Highs level off around 84 tomorrow. Sunshine mixed with clouds with fog at times early. Slight chance for storms tomorrow night. Lows level off around 62, mainly clear skies. From the Cami Weather Center, I'm meteorologist Paul Trombley. Currently, it's 71 degrees.
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3: Lows dip down to about 56 tonight under clear skies. Winds out of the southeast around 5 miles per hour. Highs level off around 84 tomorrow. Sunshine mixed with clouds with fog at times early. Slight chance for storms tomorrow night. Lows level off around 62, mainly clear skies. From the Cami Weather Center, I'm meteorologist Paul Frombley. Currently, it's 71 degrees.
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2: Lows around 56. Tonight, under clear skies, southeasterly winds around 5 miles an hour. High temperatures reach up to 84, with fog in spots early tomorrow. Sunshine mixed with clouds at times. Mainly clear skies tomorrow night. Slight chance of thunderstorms. Lows around 62. From the Cammy Weather Center, I'm Derek Hite. Right now, it's 68 degrees.
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12: Lows level off around 57 tonight under partly cloudy skies. Winds out of the southeast around 5 miles an hour. Sunshine mixed with clouds at times and foggy early tomorrow. Daytime highs approaching 84. Mainly clear skies tomorrow night. Slight chance for storms, 62. From the CAMI Weather Center, I'm Derek Hite. Right now, 66.
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1: Lows level off around 57 tonight under partly cloudy skies. Winds out of the southeast around 5 miles an hour. Sunshine mixed with clouds at times and foggy early tomorrow. Daytime highs approaching 84. Mainly clear skies tomorrow night. Slight chance for storms, 62. From the CAMI Weather Center, I'm Derek Hite. Right now, 66.
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13: Level off around 57 tonight under partly cloudy skies.
14: Winds out of the southeast around 5 miles an hour.
13: Sunshine mixed with clouds at times and foggy early tomorrow. Daytime highs approaching 84. Mainly clear skies tomorrow night. Slight chance for storms, 62. From the Cami Weather Center, I'm Derek Hite. Right now, it's 64 degrees.
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2: Level off around 57 tonight under partly cloudy skies. Winds out of the southeast around 5 miles an hour. Sunshine mixed with clouds at times and foggy early tomorrow. Daytime highs approaching 84. Mainly clear skies tomorrow night. Slight chance for storms, 62. From the CAMI Weather Center, I'm Derek Hite. Right now, it's 64 degrees.
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12: Lows level off around 57 tonight under partly cloudy skies. Winds out of the southeast around 5 miles an hour. Sunshine mixed with clouds at times and foggy early tomorrow. Daytime highs approaching 84. Mainly clear skies tomorrow night. Slight chance for storms, 62. From the CAMI Weather Center, I'm Derek Hite. Right now, it's 64 degrees.
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0: I'm weatherology meteorologist Jennifer Wojcicki with a significant weather update. A dense fog advisory begins at 4 a.m. early tomorrow morning and continues until 10 a.m. tomorrow morning. A dense fog advisory means that widespread fog is likely to reduce visibilities to a quarter of a mile or less and may be near zero in spots. This fog may linger for a relatively long period of time as well, leading to significant travel delays. If you are out driving, slow down and use your vehicle's low beams for the best visibility possible. Take your time to stay safe. A dense fog advisory begins at 4 a.m. early tomorrow morning and continues until 10 a.m. tomorrow morning. From the CAMI Weather Center, I'm meteorologist Jennifer Wojcicki.
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Back a few months ago, I was headlining a great big nightclub. And he put me up a couple of days early. I came in a couple of days early, and they put me up at what they call the Star Suite. Now, here I am, headliner in one of the biggest nightclubs in the country, and I wake up at 8 o'clock in the morning in this Star Suite, all by myself. Yeah, that's what I said, all. But I did what I've always done, man, to cheer myself up. I picked up my guitar, I sat down, I wrote me a little song. Now, this is how it feels to be alone at the top of the hill and trying to figure out why.

Yes, you could say I'm a loner, a cowboy outlaw, nothing proud. Well, I could have lots of friends if I wanted,

0: I'm weatherology meteorologist Jennifer Wojcicki with a significant weather update. A dense fog advisory begins at 4 a.m. this morning and continues until 10 a.m. this morning. A dense fog advisory means that widespread fog is likely to reduce visibilities to a quarter of a mile or less and may be near zero in spots. This fog may linger for a relatively long period of time as well, leading to significant travel delays. If you are out driving, slow down and use your vehicle's low beams for the best visibility possible. Take your time to stay safe. A dense fog advisory begins at 4 a.m. this morning and continues until 10 a.m. this morning. From the CAMI Weather Center, I'm meteorologist Jennifer Wojcicki.
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0: 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She said, here she wants his fancy, don't let me down. She's gone country. Look at them. 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
2: A dense fog advisory begins at 4 a.m. this morning and continues until 10 a.m. today. 57 overnight under partly cloudy skies, southeast winds around 5 miles an hour. Sunshine mixed with clouds with fog at times early Thursday. Daytime highs approaching 84. From the Cammy Weather Center, I'm Derek Height. Currently 60.
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3: A dense fog advisory begins at 4 a.m. this morning. Partly cloudy skies with fog in spots overnight with lows around 59. Winds out of the southeast around 5 miles an hour. Daytime highs approaching 84 with fog early Thursday, partly cloudy. From the Cammy Weather Center, I'm Derek Hite. Right now, 60.
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3: A dense fog advisory begins at 4 a.m. this morning. Sunshine mixed with clouds at times, with fog in spots early today, with daytime highs approaching 84. Southerly winds 5 to 10 miles an hour. Lows level off around 63 tonight, mainly clear skies. From the Cami Weather Center, I'm Derek Height. Currently, it's 59 degrees.
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2: A dense fog advisory begins at 4 a.m. this morning. Sunshine mixed with clouds at times, with fog in spots early today, with daytime highs approaching 84. Southerly winds 5 to 10 miles an hour. Lows level off around 63 tonight, mainly clear skies. From the Cami Weather Center, I'm Derek Height. Right now, it's 57 degrees.
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0: I'm weatherology meteorologist Jennifer Wojcicki with a significant weather update. A dense fog advisory continues until 10 a.m. this morning. A dense fog advisory means that widespread fog is likely to reduce visibilities to a quarter of a mile or less and may be near zero in spots. This fog may linger for a relatively long period of time as well, leading to significant travel delays. If you are out driving, slow down and use your vehicle's low beams for the best visibility possible. Take your time to stay safe. A dense fog advisory continues until 10 a.m. this morning. From the CAMI Weather Center, I'm meteorologist Jennifer Wojcicki.
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2: A dense fog advisory continues until 10 a.m. today. Sunshine mixed with clouds at times, with fog early today, with daytime highs approaching 84. South winds 5 to 10 miles per hour. Mainly clear skies, tonight lows of a low around 63. From the Cammy Weather Center, I'm meteorologist Jennifer Wojcicki. Currently 59.
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8: Dense fog advisory continues until 10 a.m. today. Sunshine mixed with clouds at times, with fog early today, with daytime highs approaching 84. South winds 5 to 10 miles per hour. Mainly clear skies, tonight lows of aloft around 63. From the Cami Weather Center, I'm meteorologist Jennifer Wojcicki. Currently, it's 57 degrees.
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12: A dense fog advisory continues until 10 a.m. today. Sunshine mixed with clouds at times, with fog early today, with daytime highs approaching 84. South winds 5 to 10 miles per hour. Mainly clear skies, tonight lows of aloft around 63. From the CAMI Weather Center, I'm meteorologist Jennifer Wojcicki. Currently, it's 57 degrees.
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0: Kimmy Ketry, good Thursday morning. I'm Paul Perkins. Welcome to Breakfast with the Legends with Travis Tritt, Kathy Mattea, and Marty Stewart on the way. Right now, it's Stephen Allen Coe.
1: Well, it was all that I could do.

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0: Kimmy Country on this weekend's Original Country Gold. 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
1: With the latest in Ag Information on the Rural Radio Network, good morning. I'm Chad Moyer. 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Well, in general, yesterday's lower markets were a result of traders building confidence in the U.S. corn and soybean crops finishing above the trend line yield. Private analysts released crop estimates. They are backing up the market's confidence. Favorable crop weather seen through the middle of August is also feeding the bears. Security risks for ships in the Red Sea edged energy markets higher yesterday. President Trump reiterated that a deal to open the Strait of Hormuz was near. However, others continue to signal establishing their own mandatory transit corridor through the strait. The president warned of severe retaliation if negotiations fail. Over the last couple of weeks, the USDA flash sales of soybeans have totaled 70 million bushels, most of that going to China. The Senate Farm Bill includes year-round E15 sales that would reportedly generate $14 billion in corn demand. New weather models are backing off any heat dome for the month of August across the Midwest. In fact, the Corn Belt weather leans on the wet side now. This morning on the ECBOT, we are trading slightly higher. September corn is up 3/4 at 437.5. December up a half at 460.5. September soybeans are up 1/4 at 1156.75. November up a half at 1175.25. September bean oil down 5. September soybean meal is up 70 cents a ton. Kansas City September wheat is up 3.5, 717. December up 3.25, 734.25. 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
12: A dense fog advisory continues until 10 a.m. today. Sunshine mixed with clouds at times, with fog early today, with daytime highs approaching 84. South winds 5 to 10 miles per hour. Mainly clear skies, tonight lows level off around 63. From the Cammy Weather Center, I'm meteorologist Jennifer Wojcicki. Right now, 61.
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Kimmy Country. I'm Paul Perkins. I've got more Breakfast with the Legends lined up. Vince Gill, the Possum, and Eddie Rabbit out of 1984. Here's the fifth number one for George Strait.

thought she was hotter than a $2 pistol. She was the fastest thing around.

Kimmy Country, everyone is welcome to enjoy a delicious barbecue in the family atmosphere at Camp Kamika this Saturday evening, 5:30 to 8. We've got details posted at krvn.com on events.

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1: 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Well, no player really has a closer relationship to new defensive coordinator Rob Orich than linebacker Owen Chambliss. Chambliss played for Orich at San Diego State and said so far it's been a pretty smooth transition in Lincoln.
2: So, like, you walk by his office and he's got his hat on and he's just watching film. He's probably going crazy in his little office, but yeah, I would say that's pretty accurate. He loves what he does. It might come off as being mad, but I think he's just obsessed with being the best DC in the country.
1: It was also interesting to hear Chambliss talk about his relationship with head coach Matt Rhule, who he refers to on a first-name basis.
2: We'll be at practice, and then I'll come off the field, and Matt will come up to me, or I'll come up to Matt, and he'll be like, what were you looking at that play? Or what should you be looking at? Or what was I looking at? We'll just talk through my mental process for each play, getting guys lined up and stuff like that, and understanding the game. And I think it makes it more comfortable because I can just be like, hey, Matt, real quick, I saw blah, blah, blah, blah, blah. What about this? So,
1: reporting here with the Nebraska football team in Lincoln, I'm Sean Callahan of HuskerOnline.com.
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10: For KRVN News, I'm Bob Brogan. A Grand Island woman accused of taking payments for cemetery headstones that were never installed has taken a plea deal. Hall County District Court records say 48-year-old Kelly Kepler was facing 46 counts of theft by deception. Lepler, the former owner of Monument Advisors, is accused of receiving over $250,000 from 43 customers for headstones that prosecutors have said were never installed through her business. According to court documents, Lepler pleaded no contest to three lesser felony counts of theft by deception, and in exchange, the other 40 counts were dismissed. Documents say as part of the plea agreement, the state will request Lepler pay back around $266,636 in restitution, which is subject to change, but the exact figure will be determined by the time she is sentenced. Also, court records say the state will not request additional jail time, but will argue for the maximum of post-supervised release and that the terms run consecutively for each count. Lepler is scheduled to be sentenced in the case on September 30th at 1:30 p.m. The U.S. Small Business Administration announced it's offering low-interest disaster loans to eligible private, nonprofit, and faith-based groups in eight Nebraska counties affected by the May 15 through 18 storms and flooding. Loans can cover operating costs and steps to prevent future damage up to $2 million per group. Rates start at 3.625%, terms last up to 30 years, and no payments or interest are due for 12 months after the funds are issued. For KRVN News, I'm Bob Brogan.
3: A dense fog advisory continues. Sunshine mixed with clouds at times, with fog and spots early today, with daytime highs approaching 84. South winds 8 to 15 miles per hour. Mainly clear skies. Tonight, lows level off around 63. From the KAMI Weather Center, I'm meteorologist Jennifer Wojcicki. Currently 63.
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0: Hemby Country, watch out what you throw away. A woman in Italy won €1 million lottery prize, but mistakenly discarded her winning ticket after it was deemed unpayable by a machine in a store. Woman quickly reached out for help. Now she's reimbursing the Waste Management Service for its efforts. That was a close call.
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1: 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Good morning. A new report about grain bin accidents is raising questions about rescue training. Steve White has our top story this morning.
2: Those questions can be tough to ask because communities want to help. Donors want to buy rescue tubes and volunteer fire crews want to be ready. Purdue's Bill Fields says the data should guide the response.
3: The reality is about 60% of the victims of entrapment are dead by the time the fire department gets there.
2: Field is not opposed to rescue training. In fact, he helped develop the first commercial grain rescue tube and has trained thousands of rescuers. But he says rural communities may have leaned too far towards equipment.
3: We have distributed thousands of grain rescue tubes all over the United States, including into counties where there are no grain bins.
2: Field said the better question is what prevents the call from coming in. That starts with keeping grain in condition and not entering bins. His message is not that rescue crews do not matter. His message is prevention saves more lives than equipment after the fact.
1: Thanks, Steve. In lighter news this morning, it is National Farmers Market Week, and a new national study is suggesting farmers markets offer more than just fresh food. They also help build stronger communities. Researchers with the University of Wisconsin and the Farmers Market Coalition found people who visit farmers markets more often report a greater sense of community and are more likely to participate in local civic activities. With about 8,600 farmers markets operating nationwide, researchers say they serve as gathering places that benefit communities and support the economy well beyond local agriculture. From the Nebraska Soybean Board Studios, I'm Alex Makovica.
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10: A dense fog advisory continues. Sunshine mixed with clouds at times, with fog and spots early today, with daytime highs approaching 84. South winds 8 to 15 miles per hour. Mainly clear skies. Tonight, lows of aloft around 63. From the CAMI Weather Center, I'm meteorologist Jennifer Wojcicki. Currently 63.
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Country's all-time hits. Kimmy Country, happy Friday Eve. That's what we like to call Thursdays around here. Christian Schwartz here for the midday 10 until 2. I'm Paul Perkins. Got more Breakfast with the Legends. After Ryan White, we'll check your sports. Also on the way, Shelley West and Garth.

0: Well, fall camp is underway for Husker football as they look to improve off a 7-6 season and their second straight bowl appearance. Head coach Matt Rhule says they really have to take advantage of the next month.
1: You really can't waste a day. You know, the team that you want to build, the team that they want to have, you can only do it on the practice field. And so they've done a great job putting themselves in position for a great camp. And we're just going to take it one play at a time. You know, one play of practice, going through the plays, one play in every meeting, and get to the games and play those one play at a time and not worried about, you know, something a month down the line, not worried about something a week down the line, not even worried about something 5 minutes down the line, but just having complete and total focus on what we're doing.
0: Rhule made his comments this week on the Huskers radio network. Nebraska opens up the season on September 5th against Ohio. The NCAA Division II Executive Board adopted emergency legislation to establish an age-based eligibility model as recommended by the Management Council this summer. The Division II age-based eligibility rules mirror those adopted by Division I and establish a 5-year period of eligibility. Now, under this model, a student-athlete's period of eligibility starts at the earlier of these two events. Full-time enrollment at any college or university, domestic or international, including junior colleges, or the beginning of the regular academic year immediately after the student's 19th birthday. The rule change is effective immediately. Well, Senior Legion baseball tournaments continue on. Class B American Division yesterday. It was Lincoln Christian over Mount Michael. Mount Michael was a 14-3 winner over Crete, and Lincoln Christian beat Seward 9-4. So Mount Michael and Lincoln Christian will meet today at 4 in the title game. National Division yesterday, Central City beat Hickman 9-5. Auburn was a 3-2 winner over Roncalli. Then Central City bumped off Auburn 5-0. So Central City is the National Division champion. Class C Senior State Tournament. Pender eliminated Centura 5-2. Malcolm was a 2-1 winner over Hardington. And then Malcolm doubled up Pender 14-7. So the state title game at 5 has Pender taking on Malcolm. In Major League Baseball action, Kansas City was able to trip up Minnesota again, this time winning it 2-1. Seattle, Boston, Baltimore, and Toronto were all winners. In Interleague action, it was Tampa Bay over Colorado 4-0. Texas, Cincinnati, the Mets, and St. Louis all notched wins. To the National League, the Cubs were 7-6 winners over the Dodgers. Atlanta, Milwaukee, Washington, and Arizona also all notched wins. That is a look at sports. For more, you can check that out anytime at KRVN.com. I'm Jason Jorgensen.
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Country's all-time hits. Kevin Country's celebrities with birthdays today, including pop singer Jerry Halliwell of the Spice Girls at 54, actor and director Peter Boners. He is Jerry the Dentist on the Bob Newhart Show, turning 88. Also writer and director M. Night Shyamalan. He gave us the movie The Sixth Sense. Today he is 56.

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12: 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A Grand Island woman accused of taking payments for cemetery headstones that were never installed has taken a plea deal. Hall County District Court records say 48-year-old Kelly Kepler was facing 46 counts of theft by deception. Lepler, the former owner of Monument Advisors, is accused of receiving over $250,000 from 43 customers for headstones that prosecutors have said were never installed through her business. According to court documents, Lepler pleaded no contest to 3 lesser felony counts of theft by deception, and in exchange, the other 40 counts were dismissed. Documents say as part of the plea agreement, the state will request Lepler pay back around $266,636 in restitution, which is subject to change, but the exact figure will be determined by the time she is sentenced. Also, court records say the state will not request additional jail time, but will argue for the maximum of post-supervised release and that the terms run consecutively for each count. Lepler is scheduled to be sentenced in the case on September 30th at 1:30 p.m. The Nebraska State Patrol recently conducted alcohol compliance checks in Custer County. On July 30th, investigators conducted checks at 10 businesses in Custer County. Two of those businesses sold alcohol to a minor for a compliance rate of 80%. Two businesses that sold alcohol to a minor did not check the minor's ID. Businesses that sell alcohol to a minor are referred to the Nebraska Liquor Control Commission. Clerks who sell alcohol to a minor are cited for procuring alcohol for a minor. For KRVN News, I'm Bob Brogan.
3: A dense fog advisory continues. Sunshine mixed with clouds at times, with fog and spots early today,
13: with daytime highs approaching 84. South winds 8 to 15 miles per hour. Mainly clear skies. Tonight, lows of aloft around 63. From the KAMI Weather Center, I'm meteorologist Jennifer Wojcicki. Currently 64.
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0: The lead single from his 1984 album, Treadin' Water, the seventh number one for Earl Thomas Conley here on Country's All-Time Hits. Kevin Country, I'm Paul Perkins, not too far off. Sawyer Brown, Conway, and Joe Diffie.
1: She played tambourine.

Kimmy Country, you can join Scott Foster on a Hawaiian escape starting in late January. If you'd like to know the details on joining him, also saving some money if you book now, head to the top of KRVN.com. Right now, it's Joe Diffie.

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1: Good morning. I'm Lacey Shippey for the Rural Radio Network, and it's time to take a look at the factors influencing today's commodity trade. On the line with us from Chicago is Craig Turner with StoneX. Good morning, Craig.
2: Yeah, good morning. So not a whole lot going on in the overnight for the grains and oil seeds. We're barely unchanged in all the markets. We did have the export report come out. That's sales of 116,000 metric tons for the old crop for corn. The marketing year low and a little bit disappointing, to be honest. However, net sales of over 1 million metric tons for new crop. And what was interesting there, too, was primarily for unknown destinations, could be China or we don't know, but I thought that was interesting. Also for soybeans, for old crop, we had a marketing year low for sales, only 32,000 metric tons, but new crop was good, over 900,000. So fairly neutral, maybe a little bit bullish corn, but you know, with the weather still looks good for the next couple of weeks here. So it's going to be hard for the market to rally into that. We also just had the latest U.S. drought monitor come out. And while we saw a little bit of improvement in the Delta, you know, the recent rains probably going to improve things in Iowa a little bit. So there's still this question about the impact, you know, the Western Belt might have versus the neutral conditions of the Eastern Belt, but nothing really changed in the drought monitor yet. WASDE is next week. Traders are already talking about that. We got the crop tours kicking off soon. So a lot of debate around yield. We are seeing there is concern about inflation and there's a lot of Fed talk about rates. So maybe that can help boost the commodities a little bit today. But for the most part, it looks like it's just going to be choppy.
1: 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That is Craig Turner with StoneX Financial here on the Rural Radio Network.
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7: A dense fog advisory continues. Sunshine mixed with clouds at times, with fog and spots early today, with daytime highs approaching 84. South winds, 8 to 15 miles per hour. Mainly clear skies, tonight lows level off around 63. From the Cami Weather Center, I'm meteorologist Jennifer Wojcicki. Currently 64.
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Let's play KAMI. I'm Paul Perkins, just ahead of the opening markets. Travis Stritt. Also, make sure you stick around for Dolly and Tracy Lawrence.

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1: 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Grains were very quietly mixed overnight and crude oil was higher. Corn futures were unchanged to marginally lower with export sales last week to 116,000 metric tons for old crop corn and over 1 million metric tons of new crop. Soybeans were 1 to 2 pennies higher. Old crop sales last week were 32,000 metric tons and over 900,000 metric tons of new. Wheat futures were very slightly mixed and the weather ahead still looks favorable through the extended forecast, and traders will be looking forward to the updated WASDE report next week along with the upcoming crop tours to help steer these markets here today. September corn is down a quarter at 436 and a half. December down 3/4 at 459 and a quarter. August soybeans up 2 at 1153 and a half. November up 3/4 at 1175 and a half. September Chicago wheat up 3/4 at 643. December up 3/4 at 661 and 3/4. September Kansas City wheat is down 1.5 at 712. December down 1.5 at 729 and a half. September soybean meal is up 150 at 311.70. September bean oil up 1 at 67.73. August live cattle are up 32 cents at 234.50. October up 25 at 229.72. August feeders up 12 at 353.45. September up 15 at 348.52. August lean hogs down 2 pennies at 96.57. October down 17 at 82.85. Those are your opening markets here on the Rural Radio Network.
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Kimmy Country, more chances to register to win our 3 week prizes, including a Chevy Silverado, York County Fair in York this evening, 5 until 7. 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
8: 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This Saturday, August 8th at 6 p.m. is the 10th annual Loomis Tough Truck Races, located south of the Loomis baseball field. The event features a circle track that has an obstacle-filled dirt course, including jumps, sharp turns, and uneven bumps. 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
8: 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The U.S. Small Business Administration announced the availability of low-interest federal disaster loans for eligible private, nonprofit, and faith-based organizations in Nebraska impacted by severe storms, straight-line winds, tornadoes, and flooding that occurred May 15th through the 18th. The Presidential Major Disaster Declaration provides public assistance to organizations in Buffalo, Fillmore, Gage, Howard, Jefferson, Nemaha, Thayer, and Thurston counties. For KRVN News, I'm Bob Brogan.
10: A dense fog advisory continues. Sunshine mixed with clouds at times, with fog and spots early today, with daytime highs approaching 84. South winds 8 to 15 miles per hour. Mainly clear skies. Tonight, lows of aloft around 63. From the KME Weather Center, I'm meteorologist Jennifer Wojcicki. Right now, 66.
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Vince Gill here on Country's All-Time Hits. Kimmy Country, John Willison in the workday today, 2 until 7. I'm Paul Perkins. It's time to start your workday. Nonstop Legends from Ronnie Millsap, Tom T. Hall, and Reba.

An American music icon on Kimmy Country, there is Tom T. Hall. 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Also performances tomorrow evening and Sunday afternoon at the Sun Theater in Gothenburg. 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
1: 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We're having some very marginal, choppy, two-sided price action here in the grains this morning. Last week's export sales are helping to support corn and beans with new crop corn sales over 1 million metric tons last week. New crop soybean sales totaled over 900,000 metric tons. And this morning, China bought another 122,000 metric tons. Wheat futures are 1 to 3 pennies lower with a little bit of consolidation. And the weather still keeping a lot of pressure here on this market, looking favorable through the extended forecast. And traders will also be looking forward to the updated WASDE report next week and the upcoming crop tours to help steer these grains a bit. Cattle futures are seeing some choppy trade as well, currently slightly lower here this morning. September corn is down 3/4 at 436, December down 1 at 459. August soybeans up 1/4 at 1151 and 3/4, November down 1.5 at 1173 and 1/4. September Chicago wheat down 4.25 at 638, December down 4.5 at 656 and 3/4. September Kansas City wheat down 5.5 at 708, December down a nickel at 726. August live cattle are down 55 cents at 233.62. October down 57 at 228.90. August feeders are down 97 at 352.27. September down 102 at 347.35. August lean hogs up 47 at 97.07. October up 30 at 83.32. And class 3 milk for August down 11 at 16.64 here on the Rural Radio Network.
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10: A dense fog advisory continues. Sunshine mixed with clouds at times, with fog in spots early today, with daytime highs approaching 84. South winds 8 to 15 miles per hour. Mainly clear skies. Tonight, lows of aloft around 63. From the CAMI Weather Center, I'm meteorologist Jennifer Wojcicki. Right now, 66.
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He's the Possum, George Jones, Country's All-Time Hits, Kimmy Country on Paul Perkins, David Ball, Hank Jr., and Leanne Rimes, keeping the legends rolling. At a 1988, this song peaking at number two for George Strait ended up being the 11th biggest song of the year.

Why, yes, we can. Here's Hank Jr., country's all-time hits. Kevin Country on Paul Perkins. Have yourself a great Thursday. Christian Schwartz keeping those legends rolling at 10 with Randy Travis and Charlie Pride.

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0: The legends of country play here. She said, here she wants, she's fancy, don't let me down. She's gone country. Look at them. This is classic country.
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2: I'm weatherology meteorologist Jennifer Wojcicki with a significant weather update. A dense fog advisory continues until 10 a.m. this morning. A dense fog advisory means that widespread fog is likely to reduce visibilities to a quarter of a mile or less and may be near zero in spots. This fog may linger for a relatively long period of time as well, leading to significant travel delays. If you are out driving, slow down and use your vehicle's low beams for the best visibility possible. Take your time to stay safe. A dense fog advisory continues until 10 a.m. this morning. From the Cami Weather Center, I'm meteorologist Jennifer Wojcicki.
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3: More law enforcement evidence was presented yesterday in the Dawson County murder trial of Aris Rodriguez Linares. He is accused in the shooting death of Michael Farinas Carballo outside of a Lexington residence on January 21st, 2025. Dave Schroeder reports.
9: Lexington Police Investigator Michael Baker returned to the witness stand Wednesday as jurors viewed photos documenting fingerprint evidence, bullet trajectories inside the victim's vehicle, and drugs recovered from behind the gas cap door. Defense attorney David Terrell challenged parts of Baker's trajectory analysis and questioned why additional DNA testing wasn't conducted on some evidence found at the scene. Jurors also heard testimony from former investigator Luke Pinkelman, who described evidence collected from Rodriguez Linares, including a cell phone, showing multiple calls from the victim before the shooting. Nebraska State Patrol forensic scientist Emily Anderson testified DNA recovered from a handgun magazine included the defendant, but not the victim. The trial continues today in Dawson County District Court. I'm Dave Schroeder reporting.
10: Thank you, Dave. University of Nebraska System President Jeffrey P. Gold, MD, will visit five communities and two university sites in northeast Nebraska August 10th through the 11th. During the tour, which will include stops in Fremont, Blair, Wayne, South Sioux City, and West Point, as well as the University of Nebraska-Lincoln Haskell Agricultural Laboratory near Concord and Asphalt Fossil Bed State Historical Park near Royal, Dr. Gold will meet with community members, civic and business leaders, alumni, educators, donors, university faculty and staff, and others to engage in conversations about the future of the university and how it can support a robust and thriving Nebraska. For KRVN News, I'm Ellen Simmons.
11: Sunshine mixed with clouds at times, with fog and spots early today, with daytime highs approaching 84. Winds out of the south, 8 to 15 miles per hour. Mainly clear tonight, lows of a low around 63. Lots of sunshine with fog and spots early tomorrow, 90. From the KAMI Weather Center, I'm meteorologist Jennifer Wojcicki. Right now, it's 67 degrees.
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Randy Travis, Too Gone, Too Long, here on Cammy, playing your country's all-time hits. Christian Schwartz here, joining you once again on the midday. Today, of course, Thursday, August 6th, and I hope that you're having a great start to the day, wherever that you happen to be. On the way, we're going to bring you music from Shenandoah and Dan Seals. Right now, it's time to have burgers and fries with Charlie Pride.

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His second number one hit on the Billboard Hot Country Singles chart and his first as a solo artist, that's Dan Seals with Bop here on Cami Country. 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
1: 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Corn and soybeans are having some moderate two-sided price action while wheat futures are solidly lower today. The weather ahead is mostly bearish with cooler temperatures and more chances for rains throughout the Midwest and into the plains. And there are mixed opinions about the corn yield with some analysts lowering their estimates after the July heat wave, but some remaining optimistic that we've had enough timely rains in the largest corn growing regions to make up for the hot weather. Last week's export sales are helping corn and beans with strong new crop sales, and the Senate has also approved year-round sales of E15 in the latest draft of the Farm Bill. Wheat futures are lower despite the continued fighting in Russia and Ukraine and the effective shutdown in the Black Sea of any exports. The wheat markets are approaching oversold conditions, which could lead to a little technical support stepping in. September corn is up a half at 437 and a quarter, December up a half at 460 and a half. August soybeans up a half at 1152, November up 1 3/4 at 1176 and a half. September Chicago wheat down 6 1/2 at 635 3/4, December down 6 1/4 at 655. September Kansas City wheat is down 9 1/4 at 704 1/4, December down 9 at 722. August live cattle are down 85 cents at 233.32. October down 157 at 227.90. August feeders down 172 at 351.60. September down 212 at 346.25. August lean hogs are up a quarter at 96.85. October down 2 pennies at $83. That's a look at your markets. 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
12: Sunshine mixed with clouds at times, with fog and spots early today,
13: with daytime highs approaching 84.
12: Winds out of the south, 8 to 15 miles per hour. Mainly clear tonight,
13: lows of aloft around 63.
12: Lots of sunshine, with fog and spots early tomorrow, 90. From the Cami Weather Center, I'm meteorologist Jennifer Wojcicki. Currently, it's 70 degrees.
14: 3, 2, 1.
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Clint Black, Burn One Down, here on Cami, playing you America's music icons as we're halfway through the 10 o'clock hour here on your Thursday. Christian Schwartz here hanging out with you before this hour's over. It's music from Reba McEntire and Earl Thomas Conley. Right now, here's Alabama, The Closer You Get.

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0: Earl Thomas Conley on Cammy playing you America's music icons as we're getting ready to round out the 10 o'clock hour. If you're looking for something to eat for lunch, well, the midday menu is just ahead. We'll also have a look at your news and weather as we turn the hour. Right now, here's Johnny Cash, one piece at a time, here on Cammy Country.
1: Well, I left Kentucky back in 49 and went to Detroit working on a

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7: Thorell adds that they've even seen an RV go through the track. 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The 110th annual Eustis Fair and Corn Show is going on now through Saturday, August 8th. Eustis Ag Society member Tristan Newcomb gives the details for this evening's cattle pinning competition.
9: The cattle pinning, that's a three-man team, and we have an adult and youth division. Our adult division is currently full at 15 teams. And our youth division, we have 4 openings there if anybody wants to sign up. The cattle pinning is a timed event. You're given a number, and you have to sort out 3 head of that number and pin them in a certain amount of time.
7: Registration starts at 6 p.m. Calcutta for the adult teams is at 6:45, and the competition starting at 7 p.m. Friday evening is the ranch rodeo, and Saturday is the demo derby. For KRVN News, I'm Ellen Simmons.
10: High temperatures reach up to 84 this afternoon under partly cloudy skies, southerly winds 8 to 15 miles per hour. Lows level off around 63 tonight, mainly clear skies. Mainly sunny and foggy early tomorrow, daytime highs approaching 90. From the CAMI Weather Center, I'm meteorologist Jennifer Wojcicki. Currently 72.
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Barbara Mandrell on Cami, playing you America's music icons as we're now into the 11 o'clock hour here on your Thursday. Christian Schwartz here, hanging out with you today. On the way, we're going to bring you music from the Judds, Mo Bandy, and Joe Stampley. But right now, it's George Strait with Carried Away.

Mo Bandy and Joe Stampley, just good old boys on Cammy, playing you country's all-time hits. Well, today it's looking like it's going to be a pretty nice day outside. Highs in the low 80s around the area, mostly sunny skies. You don't get many days like that during summer, so be sure to go outside and enjoy it. We have all kinds of weather information for you on our website, krvn.com, as well as the KRVN Facebook page as well. And coming up later on this hour, we're going to have a check of your weather forecast towards the bottom of the hour. Going to keep it going, though, with great country music. Here's Rick Trevino on Cammy Country.

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1: Good morning. I'm Lacey Shippey for the Rural Radio Network, and it's time to take a look at our midday livestock trade with livestock market analyst Kyle Bumstead. And Kyle, when we take a look at our cattle trade here today, we are in the red. Tell me what you're making of today's trade so far.
2: That's right, Lacey. It looks to be like a little bit of profit taking here after the recent surge we've had here a couple days higher. It looks like to me there's some just some money coming off the table here as far as the non-commercial, some spec money, maybe just taking some off the table. Looking at the spreads, I'm seeing the commercial step in here and kind of own some things here. Now, the index today, if you're sitting down, folks, looks like it's going to be up $4.28 to $352.93. That's a daily average of $365.36 on 2,591 head. Finally got some decent numbers at a good price going in there. El Reno was $20 higher at $346. Dodge City was $365 there. Cattle Country Video was $378. Bassett was $382. Daily average price was $28.54, higher than last week and 27 pounds lighter than the previous week. So we do have today's lineup is pretty good here with Valentine, Ogallala, Mobridge, Napoleon, North Dakota, Pratt, Kansas, Salina, Kansas. I expect a higher index again here tomorrow, the way things are looking and the way things are sounding in the country. But that just tells me that's kind of a little bit of profit taking in some technical selling here on these feeders. Now, on the live cattle side of things here, it's a very, very light volume day here today. We did see that on the cash side of things here, we've seen a little bit higher money out there. We did see 235 bids renewed and passed here in Kansas this morning. And it's not going to surprise me here that if the South would probably outtrade the North here this week, the way it's kind of sounding. We did see that there was a little over 2,000 head traded 235 to a Colorado major there. And there's been some more trade picking up there at that 370 and 235 as well here in the North too. So we did hear some light 375 yesterday as well. Those went to a regional. There were a few majors paying that as well too, but those are on certain types of cattle.
1: Thank you, Kyle. That is livestock market analyst Kyle Bumstead here on the Rural Radio Network.
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11: High temperatures reach up to 84 this afternoon under partly cloudy skies, southerly winds 8 to 15 miles per hour. Lows level off around 63 tonight, mainly clear skies. Mainly sunny and foggy early tomorrow, daytime highs approaching 90. From the CAMI Weather Center, I'm meteorologist Jennifer Wojcicki. Currently 72.
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0: Ronnie Millsap, I wouldn't have missed it for the world on KMI, playing your country's all-time hits. 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

0: that laugh. 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
1: That's Merle Haggard on Cammy playing you America's Music Icons as we are getting ready to round out the 11 o'clock hour. I'm Christian Schwartz, and if you're feeling hungry, we're going to have the midday menu coming up around the corner. We'll also have a look at your weather and news as we turn the hour. Right now, it's more great country music. Here's Dwight Yoakam with Fast As You on Cammy Country.

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8: The 110th annual Eustis Fair and Corn Show is going on now through Saturday, August 8th. Eustis Ag Society member Tristan Newcomb gives an exciting update for the Ranch Rodeo that will take place tomorrow.
9: We just upped the purse to $4,000. The Youth Tax Society is putting in more money, so that's more winnings for everybody. 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The Calceta is at 6:30, and the Ranch Rodeo starts at 7.
8: Newcomb also talks about a unique fundraiser for the Lions Club during the Demo Derby intermission on Saturday evening.
9: The Lions Club is doing a ball drop. It's $20 per ball. 100 balls will be sold, and they will be dropped in the arena by a sprayer plane. They're going to paint a circle in the middle of the arena, and the closest to the small circle in the middle wins the money. So it'll be a split pot.
8: Newcomb says the Demo Derby is up to 30 car entries. For details on this year's Eustace Fair and Corn Show, go to their Facebook page. A Grand Island woman accused of taking payments for cemetery headstones that were never installed has taken a plea deal. Hall County District Court records say 48-year-old Kelly Lepler was facing 46 counts of theft by deception. Lepler, the former owner of Monument Advisors, is accused of receiving over $250,000 from 43 consumers for headstones that prosecutors have said were never installed through her business. According to court documents, Lepler pled no contest to three lesser felony counts of theft by deception, and in exchange, the other 40 counts were dismissed. Documents say a part of the plea agreement, the states will request Lepler pay back around $266,636 in restitution, which is subject to change, but the exact figure will be determined by the time she is sentenced. Lepler is scheduled to be sentenced in the case on September 30th at 1:30 p.m. For KRBN News, I'm Ellen Simmons.
10: Lots of sunshine this afternoon with daytime highs approaching 84. Winds out of the south, 8 to 15 miles per hour. Mainly clear skies again. Tonight, lows dip down to about 63. High temperatures reach up to 90. Tomorrow, becoming mainly sunny with fog in spots early. From the KAMI Weather Center, I'm meteorologist Jennifer Wojcicki. Currently, it's 74 degrees.
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2: With time, my face has wrinkled.

Written by Paul Overstreet, this song was released as a single back in January of 1982. That's George Jones and the Oak Ridge Boys with Same Old Me on Cami, playing a country's all-time hits as we are now into the noon hour here on your Thursday. I'm Christian Schwartz here joining you once again. On the way, it's music from George Strait in Alabama. Right now, here's Kenny Rogers.

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0: That's Alabama Roll On 18 Wheels on Cammy playing at country's all-time hits. Well, again, KRVN's coverage of the fall 2026 high school sports season will begin on August 25th right here on Cammy Country for softball as Cozad takes on North Platte. 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
1: 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Grain trade is mostly lower today, led by the wheat markets. Higher crude oil and influence from the European crop prices are weighing on wheat today, along with some technical pressure as well. Corn and soybean futures are also slightly lower behind wheat, though we are seeing some two-sided action in corn and beans today. The weather forecasts are keeping chances for rains for the next 2 weeks through the Corn Belt and widespread through the Midwest. Solid new crop export sales last week are helping to limit the downside for corn and beans, along with progress on year-round E15 in the latest draft of the Farm Bill. And cattle are solidly lower with some profit-taking as we found some technical resistance in the futures market. September corn is up a half at 437 and a quarter. December up a half at 460 and a half. September soybeans down a quarter at 1156 and a quarter. November down a quarter at 1174 and a half. September Chicago wheat down 12 and three quarters at 629 and a half. December down 12 and a half at 648 and three quarters. September KC wheat down 16 and three quarters at 696 and three quarters. December down 16 at 715. And September soybean meal is up 30 at 310.50. September bean oil down 34 at 67.38. August live cattle are down 280 at 231.37. October down 417 at 225.27. August feeders down 452 at 348.80. September down 635 at 342.02. August lean hogs down 95 at 95.65. And October down 107 at 91.95. 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
14: Mainly clear this afternoon with a high of 84. Winds out of the south, 8 to 15 miles per hour. Tonight, 63. Highs around 90 and foggy early tomorrow, mainly clear skies. Mainly sunny and dry Saturday and Sunday, low 90s. Saturday, mid 90s by Sunday. From the CAMI Weather Center, I'm meteorologist Paul Trombley. Currently, it's 74 degrees.
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He made a stop at the Buffalo County Fair not too long ago. Hopefully you had the chance to go out and see him live in concert. That's Tracy Lawrence, Can't Break It to My Heart, here on Cammy, playing a country's all-time hits as we're halfway through the noon hour on your Thursday. Christian Schwartz here joining you. Before this hour is over, it's music from Martina McBride and Earl Thomas Conley. Right now, here's Conway Twitty.

Scammy Country, to the folks that keep trucks rolling and supplies flowing, we thank you for keeping our country and Nebraska strong.

0: Earl Thomas Conley, Angel in Disguise on Cammy, playing at country's all-time hits as we're getting ready to round out the noon hour. Countdown to kickoff coming up as we get ready to turn the hour. Right now, here's Mel Tillis.
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3: With countdown to kickoff, I'm Jason Jorgensen. At Nebraska, the Huskers are looking to move past the Dylan Raiola era in Lincoln. After missing the last half of last season with an injury, the prima donna quarterback left the Huskers for Oregon. Needing to shore up that position, Nebraska went out and landed Anthony Calandria out of the portal from UNLV. He talks about adjusting to a new program and working with offensive coordinator Dana Holgorsen.
4: Yeah, I think the main thing is just getting the offense down, right? I came in January, kind of had good control of it, but I think in the summer I got really good control of it and just really know what I'm doing now. He gives me a lot of freedom with the offense to shoot, getting into different plays versus different looks, so I'm excited.
3: Calandria is listed at 6 foot, 200 pounds. He says he's tried to pattern his game after a couple of other quarterbacks who weren't the tallest players at their position.
4: I think growing up, I always watched Johnny Manziel and Baker Mayfield. Those are like my two guys that I've always watched, but I think Baker and Johnny were like the two I looked up to. I think the excitement of watching them play, like they can run around, make plays, they can win from the pocket, they can win from outside the pocket, so I think all that stuff's cool.
3: Calandria was a Mountain West Conference Offensive Player of the Year at UNLV last year, throwing for almost 3,500 yards and 23 TDs. He also scored 10 touchdowns on the ground and rushed for almost 700 yards. Coming up next time, we'll preview the Husker defense. For Countdown to Kickoff, I'm Jason Jorgensen.
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2: Reporting for KRVN News, I'm Christian Schwartz. More law enforcement evidence was presented Wednesday in the Dawson County murder trial of Arist Rodriguez Linares. He is accused in the shooting death of Maykel Farinas Carballo outside of a Lexington residence on January 21st, 2025. KRVN's Dave Schroeder reports.
6: Lexington police investigator Michael Baker returned to the witness stand Wednesday as jurors viewed photos documenting fingerprint evidence, bullet trajectories inside the victim's vehicle, and drugs recovered from behind the gas cap door. Defense attorney David Terrell challenged parts of Baker's trajectory analysis and questioned why additional DNA testing wasn't conducted on some evidence found at the scene. Jurors also heard testimony from former investigator Luke Pinkelman, who described evidence collected from Rodriguez Linares, including a cell phone, showing multiple calls from the victim before the shooting. Nebraska State Patrol forensic scientist Emily Anderson testified DNA recovered from a handgun magazine included the defendant, but not the victim. The trial continues today in Dawson County District Court. I'm Dave Schroeder reporting.
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7: Daytime highs approaching 84 this afternoon under mainly sunny skies, south winds 8 to 15 miles per hour. Lows around 63 tonight. Mainly sunny skies with fog early tomorrow, 90. Mainly clear skies and dry Saturday and Sunday, low 90s. Saturday, mid-90s by Sunday. From the CAMI Weather Center, I'm meteorologist Paul Frombly. Right now, 76.
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That's Juice Newton. Love's been a little bit hard on Cammy, playing at country's all-time hits. Christian Schwartz here, hanging out with you as we're now into the 1 o'clock hour here on your Thursday. Hope that you're having a great one out there, wherever that you happen to be, whether that be on the road, at home, or at work. On the way this hour, it's music from Lee Greenwood and Waylon Jennings. Right now, here's Garth Brooks.

That's Waylon Jennings. Are you ready for the country on Cammy playing a country's all-time hits? Well, the Cozad Grand Generation Center is holding a dine-in drive-through burger night coming up on August 13th from 5 to 6:30 p.m. The event is to appreciate farmers and ranchers and will include a burger, beans, potato salad, macaroni salad, watermelon, and dessert. It also includes a free grocery bag. 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
1: 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Grains will end the day in mixed fashion after spending most of the session in the red. Wheat futures will show some double-digit losses for the day, even with the Black Sea still effectively closed. The European crop prices are also weighing on wheat, pushing futures to some key support levels here today. And corn and soybeans have been moderately mixed, but have been able to bounce headed into the close with some weather coming into play, with parts of Missouri reporting heavy flooding today. And updated forecasts are keeping the eastern corn belt wet through August, but dry conditions are expected to return to the plains. September corn is up 3 at 439 and 3 quarters. December up 2 and 3 quarters at 462 and 3 quarters. September soybeans up 3 and 3 quarters at 1160 and a quarter. November up 3 and a quarter at 1178 and a quarter. September Chicago wheat is down 10 and 3 quarters at 631 and a half. December down 10 and 3 quarters at 650 and a half. September KC wheat down 13 and a half at $7. December down 13 at 718. September soybean meal is up 120 at 311.40. September bean oil down 1 at 67.71. August live cattle down 295 at 231.22. October down 455 at 224.92. August feeders down 527 at 348.05. September down 680 at 341.57. August lean hogs down 110 at 95.50. October down 130 at 81.72. That's a check of your markets. 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
8: Daytime highs approaching 84 this afternoon under mainly sunny skies, south winds 8 to 15 miles per hour. Lows around 63 tonight. Mainly sunny skies with fog early tomorrow, 90. Mainly clear skies and dry Saturday and Sunday, low 90s. Saturday, mid 90s by Sunday. From the Kami Weather Center, I'm meteorologist Paul Trombley. Right now, 76.
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That's Alabama Love in the First Degree on Cammy playing at country's all-time hits. Well, today is August 6th. If today's your birthday, happy birthday to you. You're sharing it with these celebrities. Actor Leslie Odom Jr., you might know him best as Aaron Burr from the musical Hamilton. He is 45 years old today. Director M. Night Shyamalan, his works include The Sixth Sense, Signs, and Split. He is 56 years old today. And actress Michelle Yeoh, you might know her from Everything Everywhere All at Once or Wicked. She is 64 years old today. So happy birthday to them and happy birthday to you as well.

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Marty Robbins on Cammy playing a country's all-time hits. I'm Christian Schwartz here, been hanging out with you on your Thursday, and that will do it for me. Hope you had a great one out there, and I do hope that you have a wonderful rest of your day. And I'd like to thank you again for making us a part of your day, playing you country's all-time hits here on Cammy Country. John Willis will be in the next hour to take it over from here, but before I go, it's a country legend duet from Reba McEntire and Linda Davis here on Cammy Country.

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10: KRVN's Dave Shorter continues his coverage of the first-degree murder trial of Arist Rodriguez-Linares at the Dawson County Courthouse in Lexington. Rodriguez-Linares is accused in the shooting death of Michael Farinas Carbaro in Lexington on January 21st, 2025.
11: The state continued to call its witnesses this morning, starting with Rodriguez-Linares' stepfather and mother, who live with Rodriguez-Linares at the scene of the shooting. The stepfather testified he received a message from Rodriguez-Linares saying that he had shot Michael, but did not see it until later. Rodriguez-Linares' mother said Farinas Carbaro was not welcome at the home and he had made a threat to family members. I'm Dave Schroeder at the Dawson County Courthouse.
10: Thanks, Dave. Coverage from previous days of the trial can be found at KRVN.com. In other news, this Saturday, August 8th at 6 p.m. is the 10th annual Loomis Tough Truck Races located south of the Loomis baseball field. The event features a circle track that has an obstacle-filled dirt course, including jumps, sharp turns, and uneven bumps. Event organizer Kelly Thorell lists the vendors that will be on hand at the event.
12: Yeah, Rick at Lone Wolf Barbecue and Bertrand, he's going to be our main guy again doing good barbecue. We got Bulldog Bites out of Orleans. 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And then Meemaw's Sweet Treat. They're up out of Johnson Lake. 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
10: 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And that was a look at your news. Reporting from the KRVN News Center, I'm Christian Schwartz.
13: 84 this afternoon, under mainly sunny skies, southerly winds 8 to 15 miles per hour.
2: 63 tonight. Mainly clear skies with fog in spots early tomorrow. High temperatures reach up to 90. Mainly clear and dry Saturday and Sunday. Low 90s Saturday, mid-90s by Sunday. From the CAMI Weather Center, I'm meteorologist Paul Trombley. Currently, it's 75 degrees.
13: Let's go! Is that music?
14: A 5, 6, 7, 8! Giddy up! Because here we go.
15: CAMI Country.

And that's Ed Bruce with my first taste of Texas on Cami Country. Hey, it's just about two on this Thursday, August 6th. John Willis with you, ready to take you through your afternoon. Thank you so much for hanging out today. Here's Merle Haggard and Ramblin' Fever.

0: That's Dwight Yoakam and Little Sister on Cammy Country's all-time hits. Well, hey, we are celebrating our 75th anniversary here at KRVN with our Diamond Anniversary Drive. 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Tonight, we're going to be at a couple of different places. We will be at the York County Fair in York from 5 to 7 p.m. And also from 6 to 8 p.m., we will be at the Rooks County Free Fair in Stockton, Kansas. So plenty of chances to come out and get registered. Colin Ray is going to keep us moving right along with Love Me on Cammy.
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1: 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I'm Lacey Shippey with the Rural Radio Network. For a look at your closing markets for today, September corn up 2.25 at 439, a high of 440 and a quarter, a low of 434 and a quarter. December up 2 at 462, a high of 463, a low of 457 and a quarter. September soybeans up 3.5 at 1160, a high of 1161, a low of 1151 and three quarters. November up 3 at 1177 and three quarters, a high of 1179, a low of 1170 and a half. September Chicago wheat down 11 at 631 and a quarter, a high of 649, a low of 626 and three quarters. December down 10 and three quarters at 650 and a half, a high of 667 and a half, a low of 646. September KC wheat down 13 and three quarters at 699 and three quarters, a high of 719 and three quarters, a low of 693 and three quarters. December down 13 and a half at 717 and a half, a high of 737, a low of 712. September soybean meal up 140 at 311.60, a high of 312.50, a low of 309.70. September bean oil up 2 pennies at 67.74, a high of 68.28, a low of 67.24. August live cattle down 295 at 231.22, a high of 234.75, a low of 230.50. October down 455 at 224.92, a high of 230.05, a low of 224. August feeders down 527 at 348.05, a high of 354.52, a low of 347. September down 680 at 341.57, a high of 349.45, a low of 340.32. August lean hogs down 110 at 95.50, a high of 97.15, a low of 95.37. That's a look at your closing markets here on the Rural Radio Network.
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13: 84 this afternoon under mainly sunny skies, southerly winds 8 to 15 miles per hour. 63 tonight. Mainly clear skies with fog in spots early tomorrow. High temperatures reach up to 90. Mainly clear and dry Saturday and Sunday. Low 90s Saturday, mid 90s by Sunday. From the CAMI Weather Center, I'm meteorologist Paul Trombley. Currently, it's 75 degrees.
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That's Faith Hill on Cammy Country's all-time hits. This song was released in February of 1998 from her third studio album, Faith, and it became a crossover hit, topping both the American and Canadian country charts, peaking at number 7 on the U.S. Billboard Hot 100. So great stuff there from the great Faith Hill. Here's Ricky Van Shelton and Life Turned Her That Way on Cammy.

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There is George Strait with Baby Blue on Cammy Country. Hey, we got plenty more country coming up. Oak Ridge Boys, John Anderson, Mark Chestnut, they are all on the way. First up, here's this one from Doug Stone. It's Little Houses on Cammy Country's All-Time Hits.

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0: 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Designed after the death of two farmers that were crushed when the ramps fell, No Doubt easily installs in the receiver hitch and is adjustable to fit. 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Fabricated by Big D Welding, see the No Doubt on the 75th Diamond Anniversary Drive pickup all summer long.
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2: North Platte Police have made arrests following a drug raid and a subsequent traffic stop. Officers executed a search warrant on July 27th at a home on the 2300 block of West 6th Street. Inside, investigators found digital scales, packaging materials, and methamphetamine. They also discovered a mixture of meth and fentanyl. Police arrested two men on the scene, 35-year-old Jacob Centeno and 42-year-old Lucas Sellers. Both faced two counts of possession of a controlled substance. The investigation continued this week. On August 5th, officers stopped a vehicle near 4th and Walnut Streets linked to the residents of the searched home. 36-year-old Nicole Caudillo was arrested for the July 27th raid. She faces charges of possession of fentanyl and possession of methamphetamine. A search of the vehicle revealed more meth, suspected fentanyl tablets, marijuana cash, and a loaded 9mm pistol. For the traffic stop, Caudillo and her passenger, 32-year-old Mason Shavlik, face repeated charges. Both are charged with distribution of fentanyl, distribution of methamphetamine, possession of a weapon by a prohibited person, and possession of money and drugs. Both also face a firearm violation enhancement. And the 110th annual Eustace Fair and Corn Show is going on now through Saturday, August 8th. Eustace Ag Society member Tristan Newcomb gives the details for this evening's cattle penning competition.
3: The cattle penning, that's a three-man team, and we have an adult and youth division. Our adult division is currently full at 15 teams. And our youth division, we have four openings there if anybody wants to sign up. The cattle penning is a timed event. You're given a number and you have to sort out three head of that number and pin them in a certain amount of time.
2: Registration starts at 6 p.m. Calcutta for the adult teams is at 6:45 and the competition starts at 7. Friday evening is the Ranch Rodeo and Saturday is the Demo Derby. 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
4: Ample sunshine expected this afternoon with daytime highs approaching 84. Winds out of the south, 8 to 15 miles per hour. Tonight, lows around 63. Mainly clear with fog early tomorrow. High temperatures reach up to 90. Temps a bit above average Saturday and Sunday with highs from the low 90s to the mid 90s. From the Kami Weather Center, I'm meteorologist Paul Trombley. Currently 76.
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That's Charlie McLean and Who's Cheating Who on Cammy Country's all-time hit say. It is just about three here on this Thursday, August 6th. John Willis with you. It is another not cool day, but still the temperature not bad at all outside, but know that temperatures are going to start being a little more seasonal here moving forward, but whatever. Here's Alabama and High Cotton on Cammy Country.

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1: Mandatory country of origin labeling scored a win, but was short-lived as the farm bill fails to advance. I'm Steve White with Livestock News. The Senate Ag Committee voted 17-6 to support MCOOL, mandatory country of origin labeling. All 11 Democrats voted yes, along with 6 Republicans, including Nebraska Senator Deb Fischer. MCOOL got support from the top Senate Republican, Majority Leader John Thune.
2: Probably isn't anything that matters more to producers around this country than being able to differentiate their product from other products that are imported from other places around the world. And I think when you're talking about consumers, they ought to be able to have that information to make a choice about what they want to feed their families.
1: Fischer says the Senate last put members on record on COOL years ago.
3: I've only had one opportunity since I've been in the Senate to be put on record when it comes to MCOOL. And that was many years ago when there was a move on to repeal that. I supported the country of origin labeling.
1: Fischer made those comments to the Rural Radio Network prior to the hearing. The National Cattlemen's Beef Association opposes MCOOL on the grounds the group supports voluntary programs, not new government mandates, while groups like RCAF say MCOOL is a common-sense reform to support the American producer. MCOOL ended up with broad bipartisan support on the Senate Ag Committee. However, the farm bill itself fell a single vote short, leaving questions about the future not only of MCOOL, but E15 and other provisions. For a total breakdown of the comments and where things go from here, you can find that on our website, ruralradionetwork.com. Reporting, I'm Steve White.
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10: Ample sunshine expected this afternoon, with daytime highs approaching 84. Winds out of the south, 8 to 15 miles per hour. Tonight, lows around 63. Mainly clear with fog early tomorrow. High temperatures reach up to 90. Temps a bit above average Saturday and Sunday, with highs from the low 90s to the mid 90s. From the CAMI Weather Center, I'm meteorologist Paul Trombley. Currently 76.
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That's Randy Travis with On the Other Hand on Cami Country. Well, hey, did you know that this Thursday, August 6th, is National Root Beer Float Day, which celebrates one of America's most iconic summertime treats? A root beer float can sometimes be called a black or brown cow in some parts of the country. The root beer float is believed to have been invented in 1874 by Frank J. Wisner in Colorado. It's also National Farm Worker Appreciation Day, which recognizes the men and women whose work helps produce the food that reaches grocery stores and dinner tables across the country. Farm workers help harvest hundreds of different crops grown across the United States, and agriculture contributes billions of dollars annually to the U.S. economy. It's also National Fresh Breath Day, which is a lighthearted reminder about oral hygiene and healthy habits. The average person spends about 38 days of their lifetime brushing their teeth, and tooth enamel is the hardest substance in the human body. And then finally, it's Hiroshima Day, which commemorates the anniversary of the atomic bombing of Hiroshima, Japan on August 6th of 1945, and honors the victim while promoting peace and nuclear disarmament. So that is a look at this Thursday, August 6th, and what makes it stand out from all the rest of the days out there. Here's Alan Jackson with Where I Come From to keep us moving right along on Cami Country.

That's Hank Williams Jr. and Mind Your Own Business on Cammy Country. Hey, celebrity birthdays on this August 6th. M. Night Shyamalan is a writer, director, and producer known for suspenseful films with memorable plot twists. His best-known movies include The Sixth Sense, Signs, Unbreakable, and Split. He was born on this day in 1970. Also, David Robinson was born on this day in 1965, spent his entire NBA career with the San Antonio Spurs. Known as the Admiral because of his service in the U.S. Navy, he won two NBA championships, an MVP, and two Olympic gold medals. And Melissa George was born on this day in 1976, best known for her work in television film, including a role in Grey's Anatomy. So if it's your birthday today, that is who you share it with. Here's Leroy Parnell, and What Kind of Fool Do You Think I Am on Cammy Country.

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12: Dave Schroeder continues his coverage of the first-degree murder trial of Arise Rodriguez-Linares at the Dawson County Courthouse in Lexington. Rodriguez-Linares is accused in the shooting death of Michael Farinas Carballo in Lexington on January 21st of 2025.
13: The state continued to call its witnesses this morning, starting with Rodriguez-Linares' stepfather and mother, who live with Rodriguez-Linares at the scene of the shooting. The stepfather testified he received a message from Rodriguez-Linares saying that he had shot Michael, but did not see it until later. Rodriguez-Linares' mother said Farinas Carballo was not welcome at the home and he had made a threat to family members. I'm Dave Schroeder at the Dawson County Courthouse.
12: Thanks, Dave. Coverage from previous days of the trial can be found at KRVN.com. The North Platte Police Department is asking for the public's assistance in locating Julius Reed II in connection with an assault and shooting investigation from the early morning hours of August 5th. Reed is wanted for questioning for criminal offenses, including attempted first-degree assault, use of a firearm to commit a felony, possession of a firearm during the commission of a felony, possession of a firearm by a prohibited person, and third-degree assault. And the company behind a Southeast Nebraska rare earths mine has signed a deal with defense contractor Lockheed Martin, NioCorp, currently building a rare earth minerals mine near Elk Creek in Johnson County, announced a non-binding memorandum of understanding to supply Lockheed with up to 15 tons a year of scandium oxide over the next 10 years. According to Reuters, Lockheed Martin is also negotiating with two other companies on supplies of germanium. Reporting for KRVN News, I'm John Willis.
14: Ample sunshine expected this afternoon, with daytime highs approaching 84. Winds out of the south, 8 to 15 miles per hour. Tonight, lows around 63. Mainly clear with fog early tomorrow. High temperatures reach up to 90. Temps a bit above average Saturday and Sunday, with highs from the low 90s to the mid 90s. From the CAMI Weather Center, I'm meteorologist Paul Trombley. Currently, it's 77 degrees.
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That's Ricky Skaggs and Crying My Heart Out Over You on Cami Country. Well, it is just about 4 on this Thursday, August 6th. John Willis with you. You're here to listen to some American country classics, so who am I to stop that here today? Here's Willie Nelson and Blue Skies on Cami Country.

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1: 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I'm Chad Moyer. 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Let's go to cash cattle country here. First of all, there are some bids that were thrown out today, not close enough to any asking prices for movement. There were bids in Nebraska, Kansas, 235 live. There are some bids in Texas today at 230 to 235. So far this week, Nebraska has moved 18,600 head. Most recent sales from 235 to 236 on a live basis. Dressed business 370 to 375. Iowa's moved 16,300 so far. Most recent sales at 235 to 238 and dressed business 370 to 380. About 600 head have confirmed sold in Kansas so far this week. Most recent sales at 235. 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Total load count today 118. Over the hog trade today, Iowa, Minnesota, the average 98.36. That's down 128 on the day. Western Corn Belt down 109, 98.36. Pork cutouts, loins up 27, bellies were up 158, hams down 448, ribs were down 54. Overall carcass value 179 down at 101.05. Total load count today was 211. At the terminals today, no new numbers to report on the barrows and gilts or the sows. Estimated slaughter today, cattle 107,000, 413,000 for the week. Hog slaughter today, 482,000, 1.86 million for the week so far. 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
7: Clear skies tonight with a low of 63. Southeasterly winds 8 to 15 miles per hour. Mainly clear skies with fog in spots. Early tomorrow, highs around 90. Tomorrow night, lows around 64. Partly cloudy Saturday with daytime highs approaching 92. 94 Sunday. From the CAMI Weather Center, I'm meteorologist Paul Trombley. Currently 77.
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That's Colin Ray and I Want You Bad on Cami Country. Well, hey, listen to this. FDA has approved Moderna's mRNA seasonal flu vaccine. I have more on that story in just a little bit. First up here is Ronnie Millsap with She Keeps the Home Fires Burning on Cami Country.

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5: Canny Country. She

That's Gatlin Brothers, and She Used to Be Somebody's Baby on Cami Country Legends. All right, listen to this here. Today, the Food and Drug Administration has approved Moderna's mRNA seasonal flu vaccine today. The vaccine, which is called mFluZiva, is expected to be available for people 50 and older for the 2026-27 respiratory illness season. In a clinical trial for people aged 50 to 64, the mRNA vaccine led to 27% fewer confirmed flu cases than the current standard vaccine. The safety protocol for Moderna's vaccine and the current standard was about the same, but more people taking the mRNA vaccine reported side effects. Those were mostly mild and lasted about 2 days or less. For people 65 and older, a high-dose vaccine is currently recommended. So, there are certain people that have been against it, though. Health Secretary Robert F. Kennedy Jr. has been vocal about his disapproval of the mRNA vaccine platform. And vaccine specialists have emphasized that using the mRNA vaccine platform would help expedite production of shots and allow vaccines to better match currently circulating strains of viruses. It is typically recommended to receive the shot before the end of October. So, you always figure that, you know, new and different vaccines and medicine always going to continue to just come out. Here's Merle Haggard and Cherokee Maiden on Cami.

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4: The CDC is expanding the list of states impacted by the ongoing Cyclospora outbreak in the U.S. to 15, with more than 10,000 laboratory-confirmed cases since May 1st. Agriculture Secretary Brooke Rollins says the Trump administration is working overtime to contain the outbreak, and also tells Fox Business's Varney & Company this outbreak should serve as a sign for Americans to start supporting U.S. farmers.
6: The president has talked, well, since 2015, manufacturing we've lost, pharmaceuticals we've lost, but we've also lost our food supply. And so buy American, support our American farmers and ranchers. We've already begun to see that, getting that back and starting to, again, have more food.
4: New states that have been added to the list this week include Missouri, Arkansas, and New Hampshire. The parasite can cause symptoms similar to severe food poisoning and has been linked to iceberg lettuce distributed by Taylor Farms. Residents in several central Nebraska communities will have an opportunity to meet members of the Nebraska Supreme Court later this month as the court makes their annual summer tour through the region. The tour kicks off on Monday, August 10th in Merritt County before proceeding to Howard and Sherman counties. The first day concludes in Custer County with a special proclamation ceremony in honor of Trial Court Week. Day 2 sees visits to Blaine, Loup, Garfield, Valley, Greeley, and Wheeler counties, and on the return leg of August 12th, the court will visit Holt, Antelope, Boone, Nance, Polk, and Butler counties. And the Burwell Volunteer Fire Department responded Monday afternoon to a tractor and baler fire, preventing the blaze from spreading despite dry field conditions. According to the department, firefighters were dispatched at approximately 4:36 p.m. on Monday. 6 Burwell Volunteer Fire Department trucks responded to the scene, along with several privately owned fire rigs. Crews were able to bring the fire under control quickly, limiting the spread of the flames. Reporting for KRVN News, I'm John Willis.
7: Lows level off around 63 tonight under mainly clear skies, southeasterly winds 8 to 15 miles per hour. Becoming mainly sunny with fog in spots early tomorrow. Daytime highs approaching 90. Tomorrow night, lows around 64. Partly cloudy Saturday with highs around 92. 94 Sunday. From the CAMI Weather Center, I'm meteorologist Paul Trombley. Currently 79.
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That's Alabama, and there's no way on Cami Country. Well, hey, as the great Alan Jackson and Jimmy Buffett once said, it is 5 o'clock somewhere, and that 5 o'clock is right here on Cami Country. John Willis with you. Here's Alan Jackson. Don't rock.

There's Eddie Raven and Bayou Boys on Cami Country. Well, hey, on August 7th, the FFA alumni of Kearney County will be holding a fundraiser golf tournament at the Minden Country Club. 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Again, that is coming up tomorrow. Here's Don Williams, and Love is on a Roll on Cami Country.

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0: That's George Strait, and I cross my heart on Cammy Country. Well, hey, listen to this fun story. This organ will play one composition until the year 2640, and it's redefining how slowly music can be played. I have more on that story in just a little bit on Cammy Country.
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4: Lows level off around 63 tonight under mainly clear skies, southeasterly winds, 8 to 15 miles per hour. Becoming mainly sunny with fog in spots early tomorrow. Daytime highs approaching 90. Tomorrow night, lows around 64. Partly cloudy Saturday with highs around 92. 94 Sunday. From the CAMI Weather Center, I'm meteorologist Paul Trombley. Currently 79.
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That's Daryl Singletary and I, Let Her Lie on Cami Country. All right, listen to this. This is coming from our friends at AP here today. A small organ in eastern Germany is the headliner of the world's slowest concert. It has been playing the same piece of music by composer John Cage at a glacial pace for nearly 25 years. A rare chord change on Wednesday from 7 notes to 8 represented the completion of about 4% of the 639-year endeavor of the John Cage Organ Project, Halberstadt. It was a historic moment inside the medieval church that reflected the past, present, and future of the project, as well as those who are following on it, albeit very slow, progression. So while the project commenced in 2000, the performance began in 2001. There was a silent pause, but the composition, which is called Organ 2 ASLSP, or As Slow As Possible, is scheduled to finish on September 4th of 2640. An electric-powered blower system sends wind into the organ to create a continuous sound. My question, I guess, is why? Why is this happening? I don't know. But that's interesting stuff. 2640. Not be around to see the end of that, so that is unfortunate. Here's Steve Warner on Life's Highway on Cami Country.

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8: Lows level off around 63 tonight under mainly clear skies, southeasterly winds 8 to 15 miles per hour. Becoming mainly sunny with fog in spots early tomorrow. Daytime highs approaching 90. Tomorrow night, lows around 64. Partly cloudy Saturday with highs around 92. 94 Sunday. From the CAMI Weather Center, I'm meteorologist Paul Trombley. Right now, 80.
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That's Reba McEntire and the last one to know on Cammy Country. Well, hey, it is just about 6 here on this Thursday, August 6th. John Willis with you one final hour here today. Let's keep things rocking right along with John Michael Montgomery on Cammy Country.

0: That's Jeff Carson and Not On Your Love on Cami Country. Well, hey, we've got you covered every weekday right here on Cami Country from 6 to 10 a.m. You can wake up with Paul Perkins, 10 to 2 with Christian Schwartz. And, of course, I will always be here to take you through your afternoons. So make sure to stay tuned right here to Cami Country. Here's George Jones.
1: Tell me how she was when you once knew her. How she played her games with many, many men. And you tell me that you don't think I'd be with her.

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0: There's Garth Brooks and Papa Loved Mama on Cammy Country. Hey, we've got plenty more coming up. Dan Seals, Kenny Chesney, Doug Stone, George Strait. They are all on the way after the break.
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7: Lows level off around 63 tonight under mainly clear skies, southeasterly winds, 8 to 15 miles per hour. Becoming mainly sunny with fog in spots early tomorrow. Daytime highs approaching 90. Tomorrow night, lows around 64. Partly cloudy Saturday with highs around 92. 94 Sunday. From the CAMI Weather Center, I'm meteorologist Paul Trombley. Right now, 80.
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That's Clint Black and Nobody's Home on Cami Country. All right, that'll just about wrap things up for me here today on this Thursday, August 6th. I'm John Willis. Thank you so much for hanging out on the Cami Afternoon Show. Have a great rest of your Thursday. We'll talk to you tomorrow. Here's Kenny Rogers, and Love Will Turn You Around to send me away on Cami.

0: legends of country play here. She said, I hear she wants his fancy, don't let me down. She's gone country. Look at them. This is classic country.
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10: Lows level off around 63 tonight under mainly clear skies, southeasterly winds 8 to 15 miles per hour. Becoming mainly sunny with fog in spots early tomorrow. Daytime highs approaching 90. Tomorrow night, lows around 64. Partly cloudy Saturday with highs around 92. 94 Sunday. From the Cami Weather Center, I'm meteorologist Paul Trombley. Right now, 80.
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3: Well, I guess it was back in 63 when eating my cooking got the better of me, so I asked this little girl I was going with to be my wife. Well, she said she would, so I said I do. But I'd have said I wouldn't if I'd have just knew how saying I do was gonna screw up all of my life. Well, the first few years weren't all that bad. I'll never forget the good times we had, cause I'm reminded every month when I send her the child support. Well, it wasn't too long till the lust all died, and I'll admit I wasn't too surprised. The day I come home, found my suitcase sitting out on the porch.

ain't heard nothing yet. Why, they give her the color television set. Then they give her the house, the kids, and both of the cars. See? Well, then they start talking about child support, alimony, and the cost of the court. Didn't take me long to figure out how far in the toilet I was. I'm telling you, they have made a